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1: It's a line. 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

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No more compromise at all can bring me back around. 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The lightning in my field is off, can't have more of my time. Dreams of lifetime love seem good to you, but not to me. You say you love me all your life, this can't be happening.

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1: 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Y'all ready to party out there? 1990 South, we gonna bring the stars of 45. 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

0: 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Yeah.
1: Noventas, 2000, los hits que recuerdas. 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

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Who's gonna be the one to save you from yourself?